you know it. 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I'm sure you do. Music is the food of love.

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3: 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More powerful than a locomotive.
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6: 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Camera Music, the alternative Death Flaming. Every first third Saturday, 1600 Aldberg Wall.
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8: Adios, motherfucker.

Music. The key. Music. The answer. Music. The power. Music. My life. Music. Don't you know it? Music. Don't you get it? Music. I'm sure you do.

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No one has ever known we were among you. Until now.

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Don't you get it? I'm sure you do. Music is the food of love.

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But she never lost her head, even when she was given head. She says, hey babe, take a walk on the wild side. Said, hey babe, take a walk on the wild side. 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

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New York City is the place where they said, hey babe, take a walk on

she was Jim Dean for a day. Then I guess she had to crash. Valium would have helped that fashion. I said, hey babe, take a walk on the wild side. I said, hey honey,